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2: Yes, indeed, it is RTL Today Radio. I am Sam C. Now we'll be starting the show in just a second. Plenty coming your way. Lots of great music, as always. And, of course, got some great giveaways and games to get you through each morning, every day this week. 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News up after this.

0: That is Orville Peck and a track called Too Little Too Late. Right, we're having some issues with news this morning, but we'll go straight to weather, traffic and on with the show.
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0: Right, well, for today, we've got a warm, dry and yet cloudy day ahead. Temperatures will mirror those from the last few days and the sun will hesitate to show its face today, with clouds gathering in the morning and intensifying through the day. However, it's going to get a bit warm. Starts off mild, 14 to 16 degrees in the morning, with highs of 25 to 27 in the afternoon.
1: RTL Today traffic info.
0: And the traffic, we've had an accident reported on the A3 between Bresham and Hesperange. There are some delays there and a lane is blocked. Also 7 minute delays between Libonge and Gasbrush, again on the A3. Speed checks this morning are in Obercorn on the route to Belvaux, and there's actually some other ones as well. In the morning in Estrelzette on the route to Canal, in Ettlebrook on the route to Bastogne, in Mersch on the route to Lagar, and in the afternoon on the route Ostend. You can stay up to date with all the traffic at today.rtl.lu/mobility/traffic.

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I'll give you a quick reminder in a little bit. This week we'll give away tickets for the Courtney Barnett show, which is also going to be at the Rook Hall, and one I'm looking forward to very much myself. A track from her is up after this from Mike Snow. This is Black and Blue.

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0: near RAF Fairford in Gloucestershire. The base is used by the US Air Force. Police responded after three suspicious vehicles were seen travelling towards it, and around 85 households were advised to evacuate while bomb disposal teams were called in. In other news, EasyJet will temporarily suspend flights between Luxembourg and Lisbon early next year. The service will stop between January the 11th and February the 7th, with the airline citing lower seasonal demand following Christmas. And Luxembourg has picked up its first ever award at a Word Skills competition. 21-year-old Yannick Behrs received a medallion for excellence in plumbing and heating at the competition in Shanghai. And in sport, Luxembourg have made a winning start to their Nations League campaign, coming from behind to beat Bulgaria 2-1 in Plovdiv. They face Iceland at the Stade de Luxembourg tomorrow night. Ireland beat Israel 3-0, but the Irish players declined the traditional pre-match handshakes and wore black armbands over the war in Gaza. Germany have suffered their first defeat under Jurgen Klopp, beaten 1-0 by Greece in Augsburg. And locally, Jonas Kind and Jenny Glodden are Luxembourg's national half-marathon champions following yesterday's Route du Vin in Remish. Vera Bertems Hoffmann also set a new record over 5 kilometres on a day which saw a record 6,500 runners take part across the event. For more on these stories and for the latest news, head to rtltoday.lu. It'll be a warm, dry yet cloudy day with highs of up to 25 to 27 degrees this afternoon. Currently, it's 14 degrees.
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2: 6 minute delays on the N3 between Schlammerstay and Altsingen on the Route of Roser. There are 4 minute delays on the A6 between the Belgian border and Capellen. 20 minutes extra on the A31 Canfin towards the A3 at Dudelange. And 5 minute delays on the N10, that's between Sendorf and Schengen. Speed checks are in Estrelzet this morning on the Route of Canal, in Ettelbruck on the Route of Bastogne, and in Mersch on the Route de la Gare, and one in the afternoon in Belair on the Route Ostend. And you can stay up to date with all the traffic as it happens at today.rtl.lu/mobility/traffic.
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2: Morning, Maeve. How was your weekend?
5: Good morning, Sam. It was good. The weather was smashing.
2: It was really good, wasn't it?
5: Just made it lovely. I didn't do anything interesting, only ferrying the kids around to activities left, right and centre, but to do it in that lovely sunshine was just
2: it does
5: perfect.
2: Help, doesn't it?
5: Yeah. It helps, exactly, yeah.
2: Good. Well, glad you were able to do it in the sunshine.
5: Yes.
2: Bit of ferrying myself to do as well, but yeah, like you say, lovely weekend and lovely to be out.
5: It was really unexpected. I actually didn't think it would be that warm yesterday.
2: Yeah.
5: But we were up at the GAA pitch in Weimerskirch, and the grounds are still like dust.
2: Yeah,
5: it's like a dust bowl. Because the grass, it's not hardly even grass anymore. It's just dust. So I'm just praying for a bit of rain in the next few weeks.
2: Well, we should get some in the next little bit. But another good day today. Highs of 24 to 27. Did you say
5: 27? Yeah.
2: Even
5: yeah.
2: Fantastic. Right. If you want to get in touch with the show this morning, 621 525 5000. Lots of good stuff coming your way. We launched a competition on Friday to give away tickets to see Placebo at their sold out show, which is coming pretty soon now, 9th of October at Ruckel. And that will close this morning at the end of the show. So we'll be contacting our winners today. And your last chance to get involved in that one. The question was, what year did they bring out their debut album? So you've still got time to get your answer in for that one if you like. Later this week, we'll give away tickets to see Courtney Barnett. She plays here the next day, actually, on the 10th of October. She's also at the Rock Hall. And we've got lots of other good stuff coming away through the week and over the next couple of weeks, of course, with lots of great music in between all of it. Starting the show with this from Bleachers, brand new one called Caught Myself Believing.

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0: Zara Larsson, Pink Panthers in Midnight Sun on RTL Today Radio. Some Monday mornings I wake up, says Lisa, and tune into the Sam Steen Show. And I think to myself, Sam's still asleep, but today I know you're awake. Good, I think. And Jerry says, hi, good morning. I go away for 10 days and now it's dark when my alarm goes off. What happened? I know, absolute nonsense.
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0: Right then, as I mentioned earlier, we are giving away tickets to see Placebo. We launched this competition on Friday and it'll close by the end of the show this morning. We'll be contacting winners a little bit later on. It is a sold out show. It sold out very, very, very quickly. And all you have to do if you want to get your name in the draw is tell us when was their debut album released? In what year was their debut album released? They are celebrating a big milestone and an anniversary and bringing out a recreated version of the record that sort of reflects how those songs are now, all these years later. It's not like they're reimagining them or anything like that. It is more like basically over, it's 30 years ago, over 30 years, they've been playing them on stage a lot, and so they've sort of evolved and changed as they've played them. If anything, they've got a little bit louder, and this is how they are now, how these songs exist 30 years after their release. So here is, for example, Nancy Boy, the recreated version. And if you want to go to this show, text in 621-525-5000. Tell us the year their debut album was released. Give us your name, give us your email address, and you'll be in the draw. And then keep an eye on your phone. Time is 7:14. We'll be letting winners know around about 10 a.m.

Placebo and Nancy Boy on RTL Today Radio. Right, like I said, if you want to get in touch with the show, if you want to request any songs or enter that competition to win tickets to see Placebo, the number that you need is 62152 5000. It's Monday, that means we're going to be doing Who's That Game a little bit later on, and Mary Moss will join us in studio in about 10 minutes to tell us all about it.

That is the absolutely excellent Frances of Delirium and her track Higher, taken from her album Run Run Pure Beauty. Somber's up after this. Squeeze in one more tune before we head to the news headlines at 7:30 with Maeve Ryan. Here's Homewrecker.

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1: Pope Leo XIV is visiting nearby Metz today, with tens of thousands of people expected in the city.

0: Tame Impala, the Dracula, or Dracula, the Jenny remix, taking us to this. Yes, it's time for everyone's favorite game show on Mondays. It's What Was That Company Called Before? Or something.
1: What did it start as?
0: Right.
1: What is this company now?
0: Right, so this is famous companies that used to have different names, and we have to try and figure out what it is now based on the old name.
1: Yes.
0: Because last week we had like Amazon used to be called...
1: Something
0: weird.
1: Weird, but if you still Google it, it takes you to Amazon. Okay, this one is Backrub. It was founded in 1996. Backrub.
0: It's called Backrub.
1: Yeah. And
0: Kadabra was the original name of Amazon.
1: Oh, Kadabra.
0: Yeah, as in like a bit like abracadabra.
1: Okay.
0: Sounds a bit but like they
1: said
0: cadaver, doesn't
1: that's
0: it?
1: Why they changed. That's why they told him. The lawyer said, "Hey, look, it sounds like cadaver."
0: Yeah. Mm-hmm. Right. So what is it? Backrub.
1: Backrub.
0: Deepheat.
1: Nope. So as the company grew, several names are considered. It refers to a large number. What do you say? Like, this is like a kid's question. Would say, what is?
0: Like,
1: it's not
0: loads.
1: Not yes, that would be your company.
0: Okay.
1: But no.
0: Many.
2: Massive.
1: What's a real big number? Real, real big.
0: Billions.
1: It's the dominant search on the internet.
0: Even Google.
1: Yeah. Oh. Backrub. Backrub.
0: It was called Backrub.
1: Uh huh. Yeah, initially. Where's the connection?
0: I mean, I guess where's what does
1: so
0: it
1: then
0: Google
1: they
0: mean?
1: Went. They do like. So actually, when they went to change it, they looked into okay, what can we change it to? And he misspelled Google. He was gonna say Google. G O O
0: L.
1: Yeah, and he misspelled it, and then he said, "Hey, this is a good one."
0: Well, a Google. G-O-O-G-O-L.
1: Yeah.
0: Is a number one followed by 100 zeros.
2: Ah, okay.
1: Which is, yeah.
2: Okay.
1: Okay.
0: Yeah.
1: Okay, that's a good little fact. Thank you for that.
0: There you go now.
1: How about Auction Web? This was
0: eBay.
1: Yeah.
2: Ah, wow. Yeah.
1: You know what the first thing that was ever sold on eBay? Well, when it was Auction Web, a broken laser pointer.
2: Random.
0: Good.
1: Yep. Because, I mean, who's not in the market for that?
0: Absolutely.
1: What about Face Mash?
0: Is it Facebook?
1: Or
0: Instagram, maybe?
1: Let's say it is, yeah, well, Metaverse. It went from, Face Mash went from Mark Zuckerberg alongside his friends. The idea of students, so yeah, it then became Facebook and it's Meta. Yeah, Face Mash.
2: Face Mash.
1: Mm-hmm. Which is sounds not, that sounds violent.
2: Yeah.
0: It does a little bit, yeah.
1: Smash, Face Smash.
0: Mm. One more for this round.
1: Richard Branson's first business, mail order record company called Student.
2: Virgin.
1: It then became Virgin
0: Records. Very good.

0: Good, good job.
1: And one I know that Maeve will get.
0: Go on.
1: So, founded in Sweden in 1947, it was known as, in Swedish, it's Hers or Henny's.
2: H&M.
1: Yes.
2: Ah, okay.
0: Oh, good work.
1: Good work.
0: Know that in a million years. Didn't know they were Swedish.
1: Yep. Yeah.
0: The more you know.
1: Yeah.
0: Right, more of that coming up a bit later on. So, Google is also a systemic name is 10-duotrigatillion.
1: Wow.
0: Or 10 sexdecalyard.
1: Wow.
0: I don't know.
1: I mean, that's
0: too much to think about.
1: Too much.

0: Danny Warhols, and you were the last high on RTL Today Radio. So Aidan messaged in. He's suffering from man flu at the moment and feeling it. He's you know what? I felt sorry for him earlier, but he's getting moany now.
1: Okay.
0: He said, "Tell Lisa to send her best wishes." In other words, daggers, because they're having some. You know, they're fighting.
1: Oh yeah, they're fighting. The children are fighting.
0: Still waiting for you to give Lisa her shout out. I have massive satisfaction that you and the Almighty and Powerful Steps annoy her more than me. He says, "I'm extra bitchy over the man flu. When is the Almighty?" And don't refer to him as the Almighty God.
1: I mean, please don't.
0: We'll never hear the
1: please
0: end of it.
1: Don't.
0: Yes, he is in a 10. If you want to get in touch with us, 62152 5000 is the number. And Lisa, if you are listening, can you send some abuse Satan's way, please? He clearly needs it.
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0: Lisa has texted in and says, "I am dying laughing." Maniacally, obviously. Good.
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1: Joe and Delicia on RTL Today Radio. A bunch of texts coming in and requests. Do you by chance have A Hero's Death by Fontaines DC for our strongest little soldier, Aidan, says Lisa. We'll see if we do.
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0: Relentless. Ben Kidd's in Life's Relentless on RTL Today Radio. Lisa loves to hate me, and that makes me feel loved, says Aidan. JB will be my be a groomsman, and then it'll be a toss-up between you and the Almighty. Fine. I mean, my God, you're, I think, possibly hallucinating. Have you had any drugs this morning, Aidan? Definitely fever dream.
1: We just need to know what you've taken, okay? we just need, so we can pass that on.
0: Uh-huh. Yeah. Definitely. The fever's coming to a pitch, I think, at the moment. Anyway, this is For You, A Hero's Death, for Aidan, suffering from man flu this morning. Fontaine's DC on RTL Today Radio. It's 8:54.

0: pretty good request for people suffering from man flu there, I have to say. Fontaines DC, life ain't always empty, guys.
1: You can
0: It'll
1: do
0: get
1: it.
0: Better.
1: You can do it.
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0: Olivia Dean taking us to the news. It's 9 o'clock.
1: Good morning, I'm Maeve Ryan with the latest news, sport and weather. Pope Leo XIV is visiting nearby Metz today, with tens of thousands expected to attend. The pontiff is expected to tour Metz in the Popemobile. The Grand Duke will meet French President Emmanuel Macron at the city's Congress Centre this morning. The Grand Duchess will join the Grand Duke this afternoon for Mass at Saint-Étienne Cathedral. It's the first papal visit to the Moselle region since 1988, with major security and traffic restrictions in place. RTL Today will have live coverage, including a stream and rolling updates throughout the day at today.rtl.lu. Ettlebrook's new railway station is progressing after almost a decade of construction delays. Work is also underway on a new youth hostel with around 120 beds, alongside a separate building providing up to 90 administrative workspaces. The €196 million euro station is due to be completed by 2031. A man has suffered memory loss after crashing his scooter on the CR152 between Mondorf-les-Bains and Bermerange on Saturday evening. Police found the injured rider in a field near the roadside at around 5:30. He was taken to hospital after apparently losing control and being thrown from the vehicle near a roadside drain. In other news, in Germany, two tourists from the Philippines have been killed after a coach carrying around 50 people overturned on a motorway in Bavaria. The group had been travelling to Oktoberfest in Munich when the bus left the road near Buchloe early yesterday morning. And EasyJet will temporarily suspend flights between Luxembourg and Lisbon early next year. The service will stop between the 11th of January and the 7th of February, with the airline citing lower seasonal demand following Christmas. And in sport, Luxembourg have made a winning start to their Nations League campaign, coming from behind to beat Bulgaria 2-1 in Plovdiv. They face Iceland at the Stade de Luxembourg tomorrow night. Ireland beat Israel 3-0, but the Irish players declined the traditional pre-match handshakes and wore black armbands over the war in Gaza. Germany have suffered their first defeat under Jurgen Klopp, beaten 1-0 by Greece in Augsburg. And locally, Jonas Kinde and Jenny Glodin are Luxembourg's national half-marathon champions following yesterday's Route du Vin in Rhemish. For more on these stories and for the latest news, head to rtltoday.lu.
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1: It's going to be a warm, dry yet cloudy day with highs of up to 25 to 27 degrees this afternoon. Currently, it's 17 degrees.
2: Traffic happens. We have the solutions. Emil Weber, all about your journey. RTL Today, traffic info.
0: Now, reports of an accident on the CR110 between Ellerange and the N37. Emergency vehicles are en route and some in place, so expect some delays there and do watch out for that. 20 minute delays on the A4 between Lenkels and Pontpied. There's 10 minutes on the N6 between Strassen and Boulevard Joseph Doux. 25 minute delays still on the A31 Canfin towards the A3 at Hesperange. And 10 minute delays on the N11 between the CR119 and Luxembourg Aisch. Speed checks are in Estrelazette on the Rue de Canal this morning, in Ettlebrook on the Rue de Bastogne, in Mersch on the Rue de la Gare, and in the afternoon in Bel Air on the Rue Ostend. And stay up to date with all the traffic at today.rtl.lu/mobility/traffic.
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5: What is a song that is for the angry?
0: A song for the angry?
5: Yeah, like if you're angry, what song would you dedicate? Because Lisa's asking what we think. I think, like, Since You've Been Gone's a good one.
0: Since You've Been Gone.
5: Because it's celebrating you're better off without them.
0: Uh-huh.
5: Moving on. She wants to dedicate it to
0: is it
5: Aiden.
0: For somebody who's jilted?
5: Or maybe. Just... Thank You Next, yeah. Maybe.
1: Because that's a woman scoring song, Kelly Clarkson's, isn't it?
5: Yeah.
0: Is that what we're looking for here? Possibly.
5: I think so.
0: I've got Ria Rua's Mad as Hell. It's a bit shouty, but possibly not. Your thoughts, please, to 62152 5000 requests. And of course, we play round two of what was that company called before? Game.
5: Yes, good. Yeah. Well, it just Rolls
0: we're,
5: right.
0: We're workshopping it.
5: Yeah.
0: We're workshopping it. Right, here's Interpol. They've got a new album, which is out now, and it's really good. And this is from it. It's called Wings of Fire. Wings on Fire, I should say.

0: Interpol Wings on Fire on RTL Today Radio. Time for this. Time for round two of what was that company called before, but what's it called now?
1: Oh, I like that. That's good. That flows. Yeah, yeah, that's a good flow. Originally named Stag Party, founded in 1953, this founder had a hard time getting it off the ground, in particular his magazine. No, the other one.
0: Playboy.
1: Yes.
2: Okay.
1: Good job. Originally, there are more than 10,000 of these stores. Originally, it was called, it's in Arkansas, of course, called Walton's Five and Dime.
2: Oh, Walmart.
1: Walmart.
0: Walmart.
1: Oh, did you say?
2: Walmart. Oh, sorry.
1: Yeah.
2: Okay, Walmart. Okay.
1: Yes. Originally, this is Pete's Super Submarines from 1965.
2: Subway.
0: Pete's Super Subway.
1: Renamed it Subway. Yeah, exactly. How about, this is one of our favorite chocolates, I would say, especially around Easter, maybe. Originally, it had the word, the name now, but it was followed the word Brothers, which,
0: Something Brothers.
1: It began in Birmingham.
0: In Birmingham.
1: 1824. It's a chocolate giant. What's the biggest?
0: Cadbury's.
1: Yeah.
2: Oh.
1: Yeah. Cadbury.
0: The Cadbury Brothers?
1: Brothers, yeah.
2: Ah, they dropped the Brothers bit.
1: Yep.
2: Okay.
1: Yep. And change it to Sisters.
2: Yeah, why not?
1: After they'd gone through the change, actually. And that is all. I mean, we have one, but it's, who cares? This isn't a good one.
0: Great.
1: Yeah. So.
0: Thus concludes the game.
1: I mean, IBM, like.
0: Why? What was that called before?
1: It was called Computer Tabulating Recording Company.
2: Oh, dear me.
1: God. Yeah, that's handy. You know,
0: Couldn't be the more boring name.
1: I know.
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0: Every dad has that one song, the one he played in the car, the one he sang a little too loudly, or the one that always makes you think of him. This Father's Day, RTL Today Radio wants to play it for him. 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

0: Phoebe Bridgers and Lost Boys on RTL Today Radio. Rick and Touch heading to Cornwall for a short break this weekend and taking RTL with him. Good.
1: Oh, I like Cornwall.
0: Let's get the news headlines. It's 9:30.
2: Pope Leo XIV is visiting nearby Metz today, with tens of thousands of people expected to turn out. Etelbrook's new railway station is progressing after almost a decade of construction delays. A man has suffered memory loss after crashing his scooter on the CR152 between Mondorf-Liban and Bermerange on Saturday evening. In Germany, two tourists from the Philippines have been killed after a coach carrying around 50 people overturned on a motorway in Bavaria. And EasyJet will temporarily suspend flights between Luxembourg and Lisbon early next year. For more on these stories and for the latest news, head to rtltoday.lu. It's a warm, dry yet cloudy day with highs of up to 25 to 27 degrees this afternoon. Currently, it's 19 degrees.

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2: It's 2 o'clock. I'm Vanessa Phelan with the latest news, sports and weather. The Luxembourg Army is set to receive a new chief, with the official handover of staff responsibilities ceremony having taken place at 1:30 today in Mersch. The event saw General Steve Thull hand over command to Colonel Claude Robinet as Thull heads into retirement. The handover will officially take effect on the 1st of October. Pirate Party MP Sven Clément has strongly criticised the Luxembourg government's response to recent drone incidents, calling its communication catastrophic and warning that the country is increasingly exposed to new forms of hybrid attacks. In other news, a popular Turkish comedian went on trial today for allegedly insulting President Recep Tayyip Erdogan and other offences during a stand-up performance, offering a quick-witted defence that had much of the courtroom in stitches. Deniz Göktaş, a 32-year-old comedian known for his dry wit and political satire, could face about a decade behind bars if he is convicted. Demonstrators camping in a central Madrid square vowed today to keep up the pressure on Prime Minister Pedro Sanchez over Spain's housing crisis. The movement was triggered by the police eviction on Wednesday of 87-year-old Mary Carmen Abascal from her lifelong Madrid apartment. The Prime Minister, sharply criticised even within his own camp for failing to contain prices since he came to power in 2018, is due to present a new bill on Tuesday. And oil prices spiked with bond yields today as Donald Trump's rejection of an Iranian offer of a 7-day truce stoked inflation concerns. Tehran last week set out a plan at the UN General Assembly for a halt in hostilities that would see the Strait of Hormuz reopened. However, the US president told reporters outside the White House it is not the deal he wants to make. Turning now to sport. Wicketkeeper batsman Joss Butler will miss England's one-day international series in Pakistan after suffering a hamstring injury. Butler was forced to retire hurt during a one-day international against Sri Lanka at Headingley last week before returning to bat in pain later in the match. And in tennis, Philippine trailblazer Alexandra Ayala made a ruthless start to her Asian Games title charge with victory in just 55 minutes today. The world number 18 and favourite for women's singles gold in Nagoya thrashed Thailand's Pacharin Chiapchandej 6-1, 6-0. For more on these stories and for all the latest news and updates, head to rtltoday.lu.
3: The weather is brought to you by
4: Raiffeisen, the bank that belongs to its members.
2: The weather this afternoon will be cloudy but dry and unseasonably hot, with an expected high temperature of 27 degrees. For now, it's 25 degrees.
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5: On the A3 between Bersham and the Livon, there's an average speed of 40 kilometres per hour and a delay of around 3 minutes. And you've got 4 minutes on the CR215 between Mullenbeek and Limpetsburg. One speed check this afternoon, it's in Bel Air on Rue Ostend. And you can stay up to date with all of the latest traffic by heading to today.rtl.lu/mobility.
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0: Every dad has that one song. The one he played in the car, the one he sang a little too loudly, or the one that always makes you think of him. This Father's Day, RTL Today Radio wants to play it for him. WhatsApp us your dad's favourite song, tell us why it matters, and we could play your dedication during our special Father's Day Hangover Show on Sunday, October 4th. 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

That is Tate McRae from her 2025 album So Close to What. That was Nobody's Girl. And Gossip before that was Standing in the Way of Control. You're with Lucy on RTL Today Radio. We have got another map track on the way very soon. 621 52 5000 via WhatsApp to get your requests in. I'm playing this next one for Alexis. It is 07 in the waiting line.

0: Bieber Doobie. It's from her new album, Pylons, that is Memories. And 07 before that with In the Waiting Line, played that one for Alexis. It is 18 minutes past two, Vanessa.
1: You know what that means.
0: You know what that means? It's time for some Take That. Just imagine if we played Take That at 18 minutes past two every day.
1: That would be so much.
0: That time. Let's take that. Oh.
1: THD.
0: I think.
1: Sounds like a drug.
0: I think we're going to have to do it.
1: Let's do it.
0: Are there that many? Well, we'll do it in the run-up
1: to the concert, which is like almost a year away.
0: Yeah. I'm so excited for the 7th of July, 2027.
1: Me too.
0: I really hope that they keep it in the whatchamacallit. Where is
1: it? Neumünster.
0: Yeah.
1: Oh, yeah. Oh, please.
0: Because it's not very big, Abbey de Neumünster, and it's sold out in...
1: minutes.
0: Yeah. So they might move it to the car park. The best car park in Luxembourg.
1: Best car park in Luxembourg.
0: As said so by Robbie Williams, who is in Take That, who we're just about to play. This is Pray.

0: Well, Vanessa, we're back again.
1: 2:23.
0: That was Take That with Prey from their album Everything Changes, which came out in 1993.
1: Do you know something? We're gonna have to do a deep dive into the Take That albums because I don't know the names of the albums. I just know songs.
0: Well, I only know them up to Nobody Else. That was the next album after Everything Changes, I think. Oh no, there might have been one in between actually. That was the album that came out before Robbie left.
1: Sad.
0: It was sad.
1: It was a sad day.
0: People were really sad.
1: Very upset. Yeah. Gutted. Yeah.
0: Anyway, this is part of the show where I play a track from an album that I've chosen as a must pick, a must have album pick.
1: Must have and have.
0: Do you remember what the must have album pick was, Vanessa?
1: It was Roosevelt, wasn't it?
0: Yay! It was Roosevelt. It was.
1: Yes.
0: So, gonna do.
1: Who is not in fact British?
0: Get up and scream my map. Get up off the sofa. Get up and scream my map. Jingle suggestions welcome, but we will use that one up until we have another jingle. I was thinking of one this morning actually, but then I forgot because I didn't write it down.
1: Story of our
0: and
1: lives.
0: And I was like, oh, that's quite a good one. I forgot.
1: I think of stuff
0: gone.
1: In the car and then, you know.
0: Oh, you can't write it down.
1: I can't write it down.
0: No. Illegal.
1: And I don't know how to do voice text.
0: I'll show you how. So anyway, that album, Roosevelt, was released in 2015, self-titled. He produced that album himself. He wrote, played and produced it. And it's a brilliant album. So we heard the title track from that on Friday called C, and now we're going to hear my favourite song on the album.
1: What is it?
0: It's called Night Moves.
1: There's an old song called Night Moves.
0: Oh, really?
1: About the night moves. You know it. You know it.
0: No, I don't know if I do know that. What? Do it. Sing it again?
1: No. I'll play it for you later.
0: Damn, I really wanted you to sing that again. All right. Okay. Anyway, this is a great song. It's got a little mini drop. Probably about 3 minutes in. Listen out for that. It's Roosevelt with Night Moves.

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1: On the A3 between Bersham and Livange, there is a delay of around 3 minutes. You've got 5 minutes on the N3 between Plestermetz and Place de la Gare. 4 minutes on the N2 between Plestermetz and Avenue de la Gare. And what else have we got? 4 minutes on the N3 between Luxembourg and Avenue de la Gare. There's a bit of a problem around the Avenue de la Gare area, I would say, from this traffic update. One speed check this afternoon. It's in Bel Air on Rue Ostend. And you can stay up to date with all of the latest traffic by heading to today.rtl.lu/mobility.
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0: Look, I've been doing all right. Can I make things right? Can I make things right? Can I make things right? I can't go wrong, can I make things right? Can I make things right? Can I make things right? Can I make things right? I can't go wrong, can I make things right? Can I make things right? Can I make things right? Can I make things right? I can't go wrong, can I make things right?
1: That is new from Bunce. It's called I Will Find You. And Logic 1000 and Christine and the Queens before that with The Only One. It is 38 minutes past 2 o'clock. And this is new from Anderson .Paak and Corday. It isn't a random megastar collab. These two have been quietly making music together for years, building up a stash of songs, and they finally decided to turn their friendship into a whole album. It's called Heavy is the Crown. It's out on the 23rd of October, and this is the lead single from it. Came out 2 weeks ago. This is Anderson .Paak and Corday, A Good Day. Thank you.

That is Nia Archives on RTL Today Radio with Forbidden Feelings, and she has been nominated for the Mercury Music Prize this year for her album Emotional Junglist. It is 44 minutes past 2 o'clock, and we've got time for about five more tracks. One of them is The Hiss or Mitt with Vanessa, where I play her a track and she gives me a hiss if she doesn't like it, or an actual baseball mitt if she does. So we'll see what that one is in just a little while. Now, Kings of Leon have a new album coming out on the 6th of November. This is from their last album released in 2024. The album's called Can We Have Fun? Can We Please Have Fun? That's what their old album is called. And from it, this is M Television.

That is from 2014. It's Paramore with Ain't It Fun. Played that one for Lisa. And I've got one more track to play you before we head to the Hiss or Mit, and it's going to be this from Foo Fighters. Playing this one for Daniel and Anya, who are in the car on their way to Luxembourg, and they've just found one of the best radio stations to have ever existed.

0: Foo Fighters from 1997 with Everlong, and that was the penultimate track on the afternoon session today. Vanessa.
1: Yes, it was. Lucy.
0: Thanks for listening, guys. I'll be back with you tomorrow between 1 and 3 p.m. This is the part of the show where I play Vanessa a track and she gives it a hiss. If she doesn't like it, go on, let's hear a hiss. And an actual baseball mitt if she does. What do you make of this?
1: Oh, my God. You've outdone yourself, but this is Kev, isn't it?
0: This is...
1: you legend. Flashdance?
0: Yes.
1: Go on, you good thing.
0: Do I get the mitt? Give us that mitt. Oh, thanks. Thanks very much.
1: Irene Cara, this is unbelievable.
0: Yeah.

0: It is 3 p.m.
1: I'm Vanessa Phelan with the latest news, sports and weather. Pirate Party MP Sven Clément has strongly criticised the Luxembourg government's response to recent drone incidents, calling its communication catastrophic and warning that the country is increasingly exposed to new forms of hybrid attacks. Two people were injured yesterday evening when a gas cylinder exploded on Rue de Diekirch in Vianden. Two people sustained injuries and were transported to hospital. In other news, French prosecutors today sought 2 years with an electronic tag and a 5-year ban on public office for ex-culture minister Rachida Dati in a trial on corruption charges linked to dealings with the Renault-Nissan group while she was a member of the European Parliament. Demonstrators camping in a central Madrid square vowed today to keep up the pressure on Prime Minister Pedro Sanchez over Spain's housing crisis, as the 87-year-old woman at the centre of the protest called on them to hold on. The demonstrators set up around 100 tents in the busy Puerta del Sol square after tens of thousands took to the streets on Saturday to demand action to lower housing costs and protect tenants. And an Istanbul court has convicted popular Turkish comedian Deniz Gökkaz for insulting Recep Tayyip Erdogan, the president, and insulting religious values, but ordered his interim release pending appeal. Gökkaz was sentenced to just over 19 months in jail. Moving now to sport. Wicketkeeper batsman Joss Butler will miss England's one-day international series in Pakistan after suffering a hamstring injury. Butler was forced to retire hurt during a one-day international against Sri Lanka at Headingley last week before returning to bat in pain later in the match. And French media reported today that former Luxembourg national football coach Luke Holtz had parted ways with FC Metz after a 3-month stint in charge. Holtz signed a contract until June 2028, with Metz hoping to gain promotion back to League One this season. But the shaky start evidently had an impact on the club's directors. For more on these stories and for all the latest news, head to rtltoday.lu.
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1: The weather this afternoon will be partly cloudy but dry and hot, with an expected high temperature of 27 degrees. For now, it's 25 degrees.
2: RTL Today traffic info.
0: Well, it is 3 past 3 p.m. on a Monday, looking at a 7-minute delay on the CR168 between Eschborgrat and Schifflange, a 5-minute build-up on the A4 currently between Ledlange Nord and Pompierre, 6 minutes or so on the N4 between Eschborgrat again, heading towards Lalange this time. Also, reports now in of a broken down heavy lorry and objects on the road on the CR142A in Flaxweiler could be dangerous to approach drivers. Also, a broken down vehicle on the A13 currently between Schifflange and Bourange. The hard shoulder is currently blocked, could also cause some congestion. There's one speed check to be aware of this afternoon, by the way. That's in Bel Air on the Rue Ostender. And as for everything else, as always, today.rtl.lu/mobility.
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0: 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Here's the drums. Let's go surfing.

It's another Monday in Luxembourg. It is late September, nearly October. It's getting a little bit spooky around here, a little bit autumnal in the Grand Duchy too. Well, we'll be with you until 7 p.m. tonight. That is 4 hours with news, weather, traffic every half hour. John Baker joins us in the studio later. For now though, here's Pamela with Point of View. This is brand new. After that, some Harry Styles, Womack and Womack, and some brand new Luxembourgish material too.

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Harry Styles there with American Girls on 93.3 FM. It is nearly a quarter past three already. And if you head to RTL Play right now, you can catch two of the latest things that I've produced, I suppose, for RTL Today Radio. First, catch the latest installment of the Spruchentest with JB. It's the sixth edition, technically speaking, where we Luxembourgified some song lyrics. That is to say, I took some, song lyrics that everyone knows, basically, like those for Mr. Brightside, but I translated them into Luxembourgish, and I basically quizzed John to see if he could figure out what on earth I was singing. It was about 50-50. He didn't get all of them, even though to me they were extremely obvious. You can also catch my latest episode of New Noise right now, which aired last Friday night. Loads of great stuff in there, including two new Luxembourgish tracks. We're about to hear one of them, the latest from Hugo One. It's called Not Over You. It is lovely, but first, Womack and Womack from 1988. This is Teardrops.

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That's Hugo One with Not Over You on RTL Today Radio. Brand new track as it debuted on New Noise last Friday, the day it came out. Hugo One has been a guest on the show more than once, actually, a former contestant of the Luxembourg Song Contest as well. Hope to have him back soon, actually. That being said, you can expect some very cool guests to be on the show just later this week, actually. I'll tell you more about that later. For now, 54 Ultra with Turnaround. I've got Two Door Cinema Club coming up after that, and potentially whatever you like if you get in touch at 621-525000 on WhatsApp. You can swing by, just say hi, and maybe if I'm in a good mood, I might even play one of your requests. Oh, that sounds so passive-aggressive. Y'all play nearly anything, 54 Ultra now with Turnaround.

0: Drive with Tom Enos on. Join now in the studio with the Baker Master himself. How's it going, JB?
1: Oh, it's going all right. How are you?
0: Pretty good. We had a good time yesterday, didn't we?
1: It was great fun, wasn't it?
0: We took part in the Kick Cancer Into Touch charity event at Boy Conan Stadium yesterday. Let's get into it after the news. Well, it is 3:30 already, so...
1: And here are the latest RTL Today headlines. Between 2021 and 2025, Luxembourg courts handed down 22 convictions for failure to assist a person in danger, according to government figures. Pirate Party MP Sven Clément has called for targeted investments in Luxembourg's defence and criticised the government's handling of drone incidents in conversation with RTL. 21-year-old Luxembourg Yannick Barris has earned a Medal of Excellence in Plumbing and Heating at the World Skills Shanghai. It is the first distinction in years at the Global Skills Contest, which host nation China is dominating. France prosecutors are seeking 2 years with an electric tag and a 5-year ban on public office for ex-culture minister Rachida Dati in a trial on corruption charges. Pope Leo XIV has warned that relations between nations was becoming increasingly uncivilized, with people boasting of lies and deceit, urging Europe to help break the cycle and foster respect in international ties. And Hurricane Polo is expected to make landfall today in a small town off Mexico's Pacific coast, where authorities expect heavy rain and severe damage. For more on these stories, news, updates and much more, head on over to rtltoday.lu. Weather now, and it has been a rather hazy one today with a fair bit of cloud around, but also some nice spells of sunshine. It is a warm one as well, around 24 to 25 at the moment.
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0: Taking a look at the traffic front right now. It's heating up in Eschenach, actually, if you found yourself on the CR366 between the Gare and Eschenach Centre. 6 minutes of delay there. Also heating up in Ettelbrück on the N7 between the Erpeltange roundabout and the Deich roundabout. 9 to 10 minutes there. Lastly, a 5 to 6 minute situation on the A4 between Sessange and Pompierre, as well as one speed check this afternoon to be aware of. That's in Bel Air on the Rue Ostender. And as for everything else, John, it's today.rtl.lu/mobility.
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